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0: feeling loose now. 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Should we introduce the band?
1: All right then.
0: Where's Billy? Billy's gone. Billy? That's Billy. Billy's very open for offers. 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
2: Chill, mate.
0: Ollie Brown is dead open. Charlie Watts is a sort of maybe. Bill Wyman just wants to take photographs of girls' legs. Ronnie Wood's gay.
1: And old Bums Rush Jagger here.
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0: insieme a Jordan Ward con Waiting Room. Dall'Italia il nuovo dei Camera Soul, The Best Part of My Heart.
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0: Did you read Santa Claus my list?
1: Of the girls still waiting to kiss?
0: Mike, that list was only a joke.
1: Too late, Jermaine, he's bringing your mistletoe.
0: Bet you just want toys and stuff.
1: Yeah, but that's not even half.

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So, let the music speak. During this time, we saw so many positive messages. We saw so many DJs playing in their houses, trying to bring joy and happiness to the world. 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